up the fight. You carry the weight of it all. And show me the way to the light. I get lost sometimes.

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2: 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I'm losing battles with a voice that I can fight. These streets are far from black and white.

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2: 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Me not working hard. Yeah, right, picture that with a Kodak.

music only. To be with you in paradise, what I wouldn't sacrifice. 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My name is Alex Warren. Energy.

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Our colors will fade eventually, so if our time is running out, day after day, we'll make the mundane a masterpiece. Oh my, my, oh my, my love, I take one look at you, you're taking me out.

fade eventually. So if our time is running out, day after day, we'll make the mundane a masterpiece. Oh my, my, oh my, my love, I take one look at you, you're taking me

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1: Hey, I'm Harrison, and this is my new single, All the Things She Said.

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2: Hey, what's up? It's Khalid.
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